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0: Carrington.
1: 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It's Thompson Street Commando D on side A. Be going to 2.
0: Battalion 2 on the scene with command. Command side A.

0: car when it came in. 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
1: 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You got no odors, no readings. We'll place you under control. We'll hold engine four only. 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
0: From Portable 4, they checked outside of Unit 606. 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We're going to place you on the control. We'll hold it to 4 only. All others are going to return. Command's going to be terminated. Also be clear.
1: Receive command. 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Holding engine 4. 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You're clear. 2006.

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I know it wasn't the unit, but just the chat with them. Fantastic, thank you.

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That's a Webster with a Hopkinton ambulance, 504 Deer Meadow Road for fainting, Charlie Little. Windsor Terrace to Merrimack Circle, 2108.

Tonka Webster, 504 Deer Meadow Road for fainting Charlie Level. 3 Tonka Webster, 504 Deer Meadow Road, fainting Charlie Level. 2114.

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That's for Webster. At least two extra members needed. 504 Deer Meadow Road. 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

0: from Hawking and Ambulance 1. Hawking to the Ambulance 1. We were able to find an alternate egress and able to extricate. No need for any retone and can cancel any responders. Thank you.
1: Okay, receive fire alarm to Webster C1. You get that?
0: Yeah, it's pretty broken.
1: Yeah, he's all set with you. They found all the beams to get him out.
0: Yeah, okay. I'm on the scene, but it's all good. Thank you.

Armagen 4, an ambulance for the School Street parking garage near Capitol Plaza. On the first floor, cardiac arrest, overdose. Engine 4, an ambulance for the School Street parking garage by Capitol Plaza, first floor. Cardiac arrest, echo level, overdose, 2145.

0: Palm Ridge at 4.
1: Go ahead, Mike.
0: Trying to get a decent location from 911. They've given me about 3 different locations. They could just tell me the parking garage off of School Street, first level, and apparently he's unconscious again.
1: Okay.

0: 4 from PD to Durgan Street parking garage, Capitol Plaza entrance by the elevator. He is up and walking around.
1: Okay, we'll go in on Warren Street. A4, we're on school, looking at PD.

on the Hooksett, on Hooksett Road at the I-93 overpass, possible motor vehicle accident, car versus motorcycle. For Hooksett, on Hooksett Road, the I-93 overpass, possible car versus motorcycle accident, 2203.

0: alarm fox for ambulance 3 responding.
1: Ambulance 3 responding. Call was driving by opposite direction, saw a car, motorcycle pulled over, believes they were in some sort of accident. No further information.
2: Fire alarm,
1: Parker, ambulance
2: 2 off the
1: concrete. 10 o'clock, ambulance 2 off the hospital.
2: Fire alarm, Hookson, engine 2 is responding.
1: Hookson, engine 2 responding.

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Engine 4 and Ambulance 4, meet the police in the area of North Main and Pleasant Street for an assault. 2318.

Engine 4 and ambulance 4 stage for the police, North Main, the area of North Main and Capitol. For assault. Engine 4 and ambulance 4 stage for the police, near of North Main and Capitol. Assault. 2354.

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still Alpha Continental 4 and Ambulance 4. 4 Westbourne Road, person fallen, Bravo level. That's a still for Continental 4 and Ambulance 4. 4 Westbourne Road, person fallen, Bravo level. It crosses the Woodman and Warren. 336.

Bravo level. At the Stouffer Crockett at your point, ambulance 4, 4 Westbourne Road, person fallen, Bravo level. It crosses the Woodman and Warren. 336.

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Still Alarm Concord Engine 7 and Ambulance 7, 16 Randolph Road for Chesapeake, Delta Lobo. Cemetery Street, Shopman Street, 625.

down to Hillsborough 736, second New Hampshire Turnpike, cardiac problem, Charlie level. File on to the Hillsborough ambulance, 736, second New Hampshire Turnpike, cardiac problem, Charlie level. 736.

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0: Wayne Ambulance Center, Concord Hospital.

south sunny, goes 3 Reagan Circle, fall. Unknown injury, Bravo level. The outbound ambulance, 3 Reagan Circle, for a fall of unknown injury, Bravo level. 812.

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Concord Hospital walk in, 1 Interchange Drive, a 10-month-old allergic reaction. 844.

Echo Crest, going Boston, the county jail, 314 Danny Webster Highway, for withdrawal, Bravo level. Echo Crest, going Boston, county jail, 314 Danny Webster Highway, sick person, withdrawals, Bravo level, 857.

Pembroke Ambulance 4 Middle Street, Unit A for knee pain, Charlie level. Pembroke Ambulance 4 Middle Street, Unit A, knee pain, Alpha level. 913.

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1: Hillsborough C2, you're responding. Looks like you got somebody going to the station too. You're going to be all set with the next two.
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0: 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Warner Rescue 2 on.
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1: We'll see if she's gone.

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Concord City Ambulance at the Park Ave Apartments, 100 Park Lane, apartment 104 for an overdose, Charlie Little. 1210.

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could fill the ambulance with a barn, so that ambulance crossed the street from the Pittsfield PD. Unknown medical. That's for Pittsfield. The Barnstead ambulance across the street from your police station, 59 Main Street. Unknown medical. 129.

Emails to you responding, possibly House 66 on Main Street. Got a black Chevy in the driveway. Somebody passing by heard a child yell. Believe there was some sort of medical. Your PD has it as well.

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Borough Road to Tower Circle, channel number 2 on arrival, 1238.

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0: On Concord Company's responding 133, Lilac. You have hydrants, Lilac at Power Circle, Lilac at Borough. 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Appeared to be a small fire now extinguished on the porch. Just needs to be checked.
1: Fire on Battalion 2, Alpha.
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0: We're on scene, single story ranch, nothing showing, looks like the caller's outside. We'll be going to channel 2.
1: You're on scene of the ranch, nothing showing, you have the caller, you'll be checking, going to 2.

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1: Okay, from portable 5, we'll place you under control. 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
1: 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I'm going to continue.
0: 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Let me know if you need us to notify fire prevention.
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0: I spoke with K1. Lilac Street Command is going to be terminated. I'll be clear.
1: Okay, you spoke with K1. Command's terminated. 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
1: No, I've got a sound note at 249 and a half degrees, and I'm wondering if anybody else is there. I have a column of smoke at 249.5 degrees.

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Assist the occupant with an animal in the tree. Tower 1, 87 Abbott Road. 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
0: We're under control. The fire's in a fire pit. Talking with the homeowner, they had a permit last night. Looks like it might be a small rekindle. Homeowner is putting it out now.
1: Okay, sounds good. Fire alarm, I'm going to cancel.
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1: Go for Ambulance 1.
0: Are you guys still on scene or are you clear?
1: We're going to be on scene a few more minutes. Fire's mostly out.
0: Okay, thank you.

Gary Naval Flight. Gary Naval Flight. Fires out. Rules have been explained to the homeowner. Air Ambulance 1 is going to be in service. Fires out. Rules have been explained. Naval Flight in.

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0: Boat landed off of Concord Engine 4, Interstate 93 southbound, mile marker 33.4. Be for seizures. Delta level. For the Boat Ambulance, Concord Engine 4, Interstate 93 southbound, mile marker 33.4 for seizures, Delta level. At 1408, Tower 1, go ahead.
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I'm Dunbarton, C1. Dunbarton, C1. That was you. We're going to have you guys all staged for now. Apparently he's becoming violent. Been taking some medication as well. PD is responding, but staged for now.

Franco Gretz in Boston, County Home, 325 Daniel Webster Highway, second floor, young adult unit. Dizziness not alert, Charlie level. Franco Gretz in Boston, County Home, 325 Daniel Webster Highway, second floor, young adult unit. Dizziness, patient not alert, Charlie level, at 1428.

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For Engine 5, next door to 67 Bog Road, check an outside fire. 1429, Pentacle Ambulance 2, you're responding.

0: Zone 4, 56 Old Suncook Road, the Aloso Apartments outside, arm infection. Ambulance 4, 56 Old Suncook Road, the Aloso Apartments outside for an arm infection, Charlie level 1432.
1: Alarm Dunbar and Ambulance 1 responding.
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0: 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Engine 4 and Ambulance 5, New Hampshire Hospital, APS, 36 Clinton Street, head injury. Use the main entrance, 1433.
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0: Ambulance 4.
1: Would you like us to take the Clinton Street call?
0: Problem, Ambulance 5.
1: Go ahead, Mike.
0: Jared, what was your location? Are you coming from quarters?
1: Yeah, oh yeah.
0: Yeah, Ambulance 4, we can switch you guys out if you want. I'll put you on 36 Clinton. The Ambulance 5, you're going to do the 56 Old Sunset.
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0: Engine 7.
2: We can slide to Old Suncook in a minute. Just to fill the gap until they get down there.
0: Okay, sounds good. I'll put you on. Should be waiting outside for you.

0: 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Engine 5.
1: Brush pile smoldering from last night. Homeowner's extinguishing it the rest of the way. 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
0: Smoldering from last night, they're going to extinguish it.

0: an ambulance, 126 Crossroad for a fall, unknown injury, Bravo level. You're an ambulance, 126 Crossroad, fall, unknown injury, Bravo level. 1440.
1: Fire alarm, Deering, ambulance one.
0: Yeah, I just saw the note in there, fire for additional personnel with the Stokes.
1: Yeah, if you could do recon for them. We're going to be on crew 3.
0: Okay, I'll put you on responding. I'll throw out a tone just to announce that extra. Thank you.

Officer, do you have additional personnel requested to assist the ambulance at number 126 Crossroad for lifting? For Deering, additional personnel bond with the ambulance 126 Crossroad for lifting. 1441.

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That's for Tower 1, Pembroke Ambulance 8, 19 Old Suncook Road, apartment 203. Difficulty breathing, Charlie level, 1442.

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1: Fire alarm, during O8, responding.
0: During O8, responding. The flag in there, states also need the Stokes basket for lifting or carry out.
1: Copy that.

Deering 08 responding. The flag in there states also need the Stokes basket for lifting or carry out.

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1: Go ahead, Blue.
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1: It's just you guys. 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They should have somebody out by the door waiting.

0: 4 7 8 5. 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Yeah, you'll see us straight on Old Selkirk Road. It's the airport roadside of Bank.
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Sick person, dizziness and weakness. Charlie level. Second call for Hopkinton with aware. Ambulance 255 Dolly Road. 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

0: 5, we're clearing the hospital, we'll take it.
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0: Tom, the hook's it. The southbound liquor store, 25 Springer Road. Before I fall from a scooter, unknown injury. 10-4 hook's it, southbound rest area, 25 Springer Road. Fall from a scooter, unknown injury. 1826.
1: Fire alarm, we're ambulance 2, that's it. I'm talking to.
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from Nanaker Fire, 2062 Western Ave. We've got a fire in the woods. That's for Henniker Fire, 2062 Western Ave. We've got a fire in the woods behind the house. Took on Falls Road to Cody Hill Road, Channel 3, 1528.

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retailing for Henniker, 2062 Western Ave and outside fire. Retailing for Henniker, 2062 Western Ave, reported outside fire. Out of the retailing, 1534.

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0: From a member on scene, sounds like we got a decent sized area burning. 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
0: Mike, we're going to be in AMA refusal. PD's handling.
1: AMA refusal. Companies are in. Fire alarm during ambulance one. During ambulance one. 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

respond to Webster, second call for Hopkinton with Concord Ambulance 5, 468 Deer Meadow Road. Dizziness with a cardiac problem, Charlie Level. As for the Webster Ambulance, second call for Hopkinton with Concord Ambulance 5, 468 Deer Meadow Road. Dizziness, cardiac history, Charlie Level. Merrimack Circle to Windsor Terrace, 1547.

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Dizziness, cardiac problem. 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You're calling for Webster, 468 Deer Meadow Road. 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

Check and retone for Webster, 468 Deer Meadow Road, dizziness, Charlie Little. Check and retone for Webster, 468 Deer Meadow Road, dizziness, Charlie Little, 1556.

0: American C-1 problem. Answering Hector C-1. Crews have got the fire contained. One of the members ahead of action, several other tankers will be on scene for this.
1: Okay, you've got the fire contained. Crews will be working on mop up. Be on scene for a bit.

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2: 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Evacuation alarm sounding at latitude, welcome in.
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0: 51 to Tango 211. 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Go back to 3. Push the road, command fire alarm.
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Engine 7, AML 7, convening at MD 8 Loudon Road, 17 months old, respiratory distress, Charlie level. Engine 7, AML 7, convening MD 8 Loudon Road, a 17 months old, respiratory distress, Charlie level. 1646.

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Heniker Company is responding from PD. Corrected address would be 397 Bacon Road. That's for Heniker. Units responding from PD, 397 Bacon Road.

0: 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Just working on getting a refusal.
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0: 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Could you call in here?
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0: tires on South Stark Highway at Knox Road. Person feeling dizzy. Where ambulance, South Stark Highway, Knox Road. Meet the police. 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

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I'm the Northwood 84 Bow Street for an animal rescue. 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

alarm Concord engine, 4 and ambulance 4, Pleasant View Center, 239 Pleasant Street. In room 317, person fallen with a head injury, Bravo Little. Still after Concord engine, 4 and ambulance 4, the Pleasant View Center, 239 Pleasant Street. In room 317, person fallen with a head injury, Bravo Little. 1851.

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Person on alert, Charlie level. Still alarm for Concord Tower 1 and Ambulance 1 at Presidential Oaks, 200 Pleasant Street, in room 229. Person on alert, Charlie level. 1859.

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Still alarm for Concord, engine 5 and ambulance 5, but Whitaker Place, 30 Borough Road, room 209, chest pain, Charlie level. 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

0: 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Still on for Concord Engine 4 and Ambulance 7, 46 Stone Street, meet the PD for difficulty breathing. 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

0: McFarland, Boeing 2 is on scene. We'll be investigating. Nothing obvious. Establishing command.
1: Boeing 2 on the scene. Nothing obvious. We'll be checking.

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0: thought it was one. 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

top of the Pembroke ambulance to King's Row in Epsom. Respiratory arrest, echo level. Bottom of the Pembroke ambulance to King's Row in Epsom for respiratory arrest, echo level. 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

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Still on for Concord engine 7 and ambulance 4 outside at 56 Old Suncook Road for a sick person. 1956.

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